of specials, and our second half of this week's show is something completely unique to us as well. We've done our first 1 hour today of bangers of the week, like an overview of probably the last year with some of the biggest tunes we've had. And this final hour of House Story Dance Anthems, we're giving you Beatport's official festival essentials for 24. But something a bit different. This is Tech House

Pat Story, Dan Adams, you've joined us on our final hour of this week's show. We started off with Bangers of the Week, a review of the last year. And we're kicking off this final hour with Beatport's official Festival Essentials 24.

Welcome along if you haven't just joined us on this final hour of this special show. We are in the mix. 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Let's go.

This week's special second half of the show, we are playing Beatport's Festival Essentials 2024 playlist of some of the biggest tunes. Tech house fans out there, something so different for us. Let's crank it up.

Well, well, well. Another week, another session. House Story Dance Anthems in the mix with Andy Sutton. Let's go. Let's go. Let's go. Let's go.

Going back to the old school.

down. 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Go up, go down. Go up, go down. Go up, go down. Go up, down, up, down, up, down, up, down. Go up, down, up, down, up.

Thank you so much for joining us, House Story, Dan Tatham's Andy Sutton, on this special show, 1 hour of bangers of the week, and then 1 hour of Tech House, Beatport's official 2024 Tech House Festival tracks. We will see you next week. Take care. Goodbye.

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Coming up on this morning's show, we're going retro and rewinding back to yesteryear. This morning, it's somewhere in the 1970s. The Sunday Cuppa with Tea at Inspired, that's here just around 8:30 this morning. My back-to-back album tracks this weekend have come from Michael Jackson's 1979 album Off the Wall. In association with Fowler's Window Cleaning, this morning's breakfast brainbuster is Name That Tune and courtesy of the Train Doctor. I've got an early morning number two for you.

0: So that's how your Sunday morning is shaping up right here on the Weekend Wake Up Breakfast Show. It's also packed full of some great tunes, so sit back, folks, and relax and enjoy. We're going to kick off in 2007 and a bit of Scissor Sisters.
1: Good morning, Spain. Rise and shine. It's breakfast time.

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2: Yep, once again, we are live and exclusive to the Al Maria Radio Group, and we are open on our live chat service. Already joining me there this morning, my little sister, Tracy Fowler. Good morning, Tracy. Nice to have you with us. And my other little sister, Ali M, over there in Sydney, Australia. She said it's a beautiful sunny day over there in Sydney. They had a fierce thunder and hailstorm last night. So she's got a beautiful day today. I'm glad about that, Ali M. And our very own Super Noodles has joined me this morning. You're up early, Nikki. Up early and getting ready for this morning's Sunday service. Don't forget, you can catch Nikki right after this show this morning at 10:30. Find out what the theme is going to be. Anyone else who wants to join the show, come on to AlMariaRadio.live.
0: 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I'll sort the music, you sort the kettle. Is that a deal?
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2: We are about to dig out some golden classics for you right now. We're going to do our Sunday morning rewind section. Where are we going to land? Let's have a little listen.
13: Now,
2: how many years ago is that? I'll work that man out next time and let you know. All the way back to 1974 this morning, the first track I've got for you, it was Leo Sayer's third UK and US hit single, It's Long Tall Glasses. Fifty-two years ago, can you believe that?

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I'm sure I can dance, I'm sure I can dance, I can dance.

0: taking you back to the 70s.
1: We are indeed taking you back to the 70s, back to 1974 this morning, 52 years ago, can you believe it? This next track was Alvin Stardust's only UK number one.

Yes, we're bringing back the decades. We're in the 1970s this morning, and your rewind year is 1974. This next track was David Essex's first UK number one hit single. It stayed at number one for 3 weeks back in November of 74.

0: taking you back through time.
1: Oh, they'll be back to 1974 this morning with Johnny Bristol's debut single there reaching number 3.
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0: taking you back to the 70s.
1: We are indeed taking you back to the 70s. It is 1974 this morning. Now, this next song topped the charts in Britain, Australia, Canada and America. It eventually went on to sell 11 million singles worldwide, making it one of the best-selling singles of all time.

0: So that was your Sunday morning rewind all the way back to 1974 this morning, all wrapped up there in five cracking little tunes. Still to come in the morning show, my back-to-back album tracks continue with two more tunes from Michael Jackson's album. We've got the Breakfast Brainbuster, that's brought to you by Fowler's Window Cleaning. The Drain Doctor brings you this morning's early morning number two. And get that kettle on your Sunday cuppa with tea at Inspired Air is coming up right after this break.
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0: 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Now it's that time of a Sunday morning where Tea of Inspired has picked you two cracking tunes. This morning we are going to kick off with a bit of Alicia Bridges.
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1: And this is your Sunday Cuppa with tea at Inspired and the Four Tops. Did I say good morning to Donnie? Good morning, Donnie and Twiglet. I hope you are having a great day of the day.

Very good morning to John Alex there, loving that tune there from the Four Tops, as is Catwoman. Nice to have you with us, guys. Don't forget you can catch John on Almeria Golf tonight from 6 o'clock for the Your Northern Soul and Tamla Motown Show. That was your Sunday Cuppa with Tea and Inspired. Don't forget their showroom open 10 till 6 Monday to Friday and 10 till 2 on Saturdays. And we're back again next Sunday for another Cuppa with Tea at Inspired. It is that time of a Sunday morning. It's time for E&M's back-to-back album tracks. Now, the album I've chosen for you this weekend, it was Michael Jackson's fifth studio album released in 1979. It's Off the Wall, the first of Jackson's albums to be produced by Quincy Jones. They're the first track I've got for you this morning. It is the title track. And can you believe it? This is another one that was offered to Karen Carpenter. Once again, I can't imagine Karen Carpenter singing this song.

What a cracking title track from an absolutely brilliant 1979 album. Okay, my final track from Michael Jackson's album of the weekend. It is The Falling in Love. It was written by Carl Baer Sager and features the vocals of Patty Austin.

0: So my final track from this weekend's chosen album, it is the fantastic 1979 fifth studio album by Michael Jackson. It's Off The Wall. What a brilliant, brilliant album that is. If you get a chance, shove it on the turntable, give it a little spin and listen to every track on it. You won't be disappointed. I'll be back with you again next weekend with another chosen album and another four fantastic back-to-back tracks.
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0: Coming up after this little break, it is the Breakfast Brainbuster brought to you by Fowler's Window Cleaning this morning. It's another Name That Tune.
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0: Good morning, welcome back to the Weekend Wake Up Breakfast Show. It is time to do this morning's Breakfast Brainbuster. That's brought to you by Fowler's Window Cleaning, serving all areas of the Almanzora Valley. Visit their Facebook page for their contact information and let your windows and glass sparkle with Fowler's Window Cleaning. So this morning's Breakfast Brainbuster, it is another Name That Tune. And how does this work? I am going to play you three songs. I'm going to play you three songs this morning. There is one word in the title of each of these songs. When you put them all together, we'll give you the title of the fourth song that I'm looking for this morning. So are we ready for clue song number one?
8: It's the Breakfast Brainbuster. Brainbuster with Fowler's Window Cleaning.
0: And a very good morning to Pam Pyre Queen. She's joined me this morning on the live chat. Good morning, Pammy. I hope you are doing well.

0: So this morning's Breakfast Brainbuster is a Name That Tune. I am playing you three songs. There is one word in the title of each of these songs. When you put them together, will lead you to song number four. And if you think you know what that is, let me know privately to the DJ at harmonyradio.live. That was clue song number one, and that was Kid Rock. Are we ready for clue song number two?
1: It's the Breakfast Brainbuster. Brainbuster with Fowler's Window Cleaning.
0: Tune. Okay, the song I'm looking for this morning, it is a six-word song title of a 1980 UK number 5 hit by an English new wave band.

0: They're doing the Breakfast Brainbuster with Fowler's Window Cleaning across the Almanzora Valley. This morning's Breakfast Brainbuster is Can You Name That Tune? That was Mighty Wire there with Clue Song Number 2.
1: It's the Breakfast Brainbuster. Brainbuster with Fowler's Window Cleaning.
0: Is Clue Song Number 3 any help to you? And a very good morning to Pedro and Bingo once again. Pedro, well done you. You know exactly the song I'm looking for this morning, as does Fiona M. She's second in there this morning with the Breakfast Brainbuster song. Don't forget, it is a six-word song title of a 1980 UK number 5 hit by an English new wave band. If you think you know, get on that live chat, let me know privately to the DJ.

So that was clue song number 3 to this morning's Breakfast Brainbuster. That was brought to you by Fowler's Window Cleaning, serving all areas of the Almanzora Valley. Visit their Facebook page for their contact information and let your windows and glass sparkle with Fowler's Window Cleaning. Are we ready to wrap this whole thing up? Okay, what did I play you this morning? I played you All Summer Long by Kid Rock. I played you Story of the Blues by The Mighty Wah. And that was Life's Too Short by Daryl Hall and John Oates. So the words I was looking for there was long, story, and short. You put them all together, you get the three words of a six-word song title of a 1980 UK number 5 hit by English new wave band Spandau Ballet. It is indeed To Cut a Long Story Short, and bingo to Pedro, well done you. Ali M's back. I didn't know you were away, Ali, but nice to have you back again.

0: Spandau Ballet there with the answer to this morning's breakfast brainbuster. Name that tune. That was To Cut a Long Story Short. Back with you next weekend with another couple of Name That Tunes. Active Fellows Window Cleaning, serving the Almanzora Valley for this morning's breakfast brainbuster.
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Catherine was on the live chat telling us up there in Fianna's area it is starting to rain. I hope I don't get too heavy, and get those brollies out, folks. James Ingram, Michael McDonald, Yam will be there. Every weekend at 8 a.m. Waking up with E&M. Now, a bit of Mick Hucknall and Simply Red. This is Sunrise.

0: fabulous Mick Hucknall, Simply Red and Sunrise. I think it's time to find out what's happening locally across the area.
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0: Okay, what's happening in Sensations? Saturday the 10th of October, it is their dinner dance at 9 o'clock with Paul and Carrie. On the 17th of October, it's Rat Pack with John Vincent. And finally, on the 24th of October, it's the lovely Marlon Shipley. Give them a call, get your tables booked right now. So have a look at what's happening in other venues across the area for the next couple of days. Sunday the 4th of October today at Delfos Delfaz on the road between Mohaka and Turi from 2:30pm today, it's Lawrence. In Bar Maloan in Arbalais from 4:30, they've got Dusty, the Irish Rover Mohaka from 5 o'clock, it is Seldom Sober. Valerie Mohaka also from 5, it's Beatles for You. And Bocao Bar in Condado de Alama at 7:30, it's Madon Blonde. And finally today in Valerie Mohaka from 8pm, they've got a karaoke night. Having a quick look at Monday the 5th of October, the Community Centre in Arbalais from 11 o'clock, it's Cherry Robics with Michelle. At the Cubitan Hostel Maison in Arbalais from 3 o'clock, they've got line dancing for beginners. At Miraflores in Los Gallardos from 3, it's their afternoon quiz. Valerie Mohaka at 5, it's the Valerie Girls Club. The New Bar International in Arbalais from 6 o'clock, it is their quiz night there every Monday. The Cubitan Hostel Arbalais from 6:30, it's Rock and Roll Social. Oasis Clubhouse Los Gallardos from 7 o'clock, they've got a quiz night. And Cafe Terrazza, a Toro Vela in Vera from 8 o'clock, it's Kendo's Karaoke. We are finishing off Monday at Crazy Daisies in Mohaka, and they've got another karaoke night there from 9 o'clock. As usual, folks, if you can, so please support your local artists and your local venues. 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
2: Good morning. Welcome back to the best way to start your mornings. It is the Weekend Wake Up Breakfast Show with me, Ian, and it is brought to you by Inspired Garden Furniture of Antas and the New Trinidad right here in Arbeliss. And I've got to say, joining me on the live chat, a very good morning to the gorgeous Gloria this morning. Good morning, Gloria. Nice to have you with us. It is this time of a Sunday morning. It's time to start this morning's early morning number two. That's brought to you by the Drain Doctor, the brains behind blocked drains. Covering the whole of the Almanzora area, call Dave on 620-425-948 for all types of drainage problems. So how does the early morning number two work, I hear you ask? Well, here we go. It is the week, this week, it's the week of the 13th of November, 1994. I'm going to play you this week's top five. You just got to try and guess what the number two song was. It never made it to the top of the charts, only ever got stuck at number two. If you think you know what that song is, get on that live chat and let me know privately to the DJ. Are we ready to go?
3: 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Drain Doctor, the brains behind blocked drains.
2: Okay, song number one this morning, Sheriff Crow, She Is Up three places to this week's number five.

0: This morning's early morning number two. It is the week of the 13th of November, 1994. That was Sheryl Crow up three places to this week's number five. Now, Fiona M tells me this was the very same number two we did last week, so I'm sorry, guys. Unbeknown to me, Fiona M did the show last week. This is last week's early morning number two. So there's no excuses for not getting it right, but we will enjoy the music anyway. Are we ready for song number four?
1: Ian M's early morning number two, sponsored by Drain Doctor. Drain Doctor, the brains behind blocked drains.
0: Okay, at this week's number four, down two places from last week's number two, it is Bon Jovi. So what's the early morning number two? If you were listening last week, you will already know what that is. Get on that live chat, let me know privately to the DJ.

0: Bon Jovi, they were down two places from last week's number two to this week's number four. It is the week of the 13th of November, 1994. We're working up to an early morning number two, and that is sponsored by The Drain Doctor.
1: Ian M's early morning number two, sponsored by Drain Doctor. Drain Doctor, the brains behind blocked drains.
0: Okay, I've got a new entry at this week's number three. It is Baby D and Let Me Be Your Fantasy. Bingo, Catwoman, well done. You know exactly what the number two song is. If anyone else knows, get on that live chat. Let me know privately to the DJ the week of the 13th of November, 1994.

0: FABD, another new entry at this week's number 3 with Let Me Be Your Fantasy. It's the week of the 13th of November 1994. So let's find out what number 2 was stuck in the U-bend of the UK charts back in November 94. It's time to flush out the early morning number 2, sponsored by The Drain Doctor, the brains behind blocked drains.
1: E&M's Weekend Wake Up. It's time for E&M's Early Morning Number 2.
0: And I've been going very well done to Catwoman Machinos this morning's Early Morning Number 2. It is up 5 places to this week's Number 2, spending 18 weeks on the charts between November 94 and March 1995 and reaching the heady heights of Number 2 on the week of the 13th of November. It's only MC Star and The Real McCoy. What on earth could have kept that from the number one spot? We'll find out very soon.

0: MC Star and The Real McCoy, this week's early morning number two. We'll find out what kept it from the top spot right after these messages.
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5: It is indeed the Breakfast Show. Now, before the adverts, we find out that the early morning number 2 belonged to MC Star and The Real McCoy. The early morning number 2 is sponsored by The Drain Doctor, the brains behind Blocked Drains. Covering the whole of the Almanzora area, call Dave on 620-425-948 for all types of drainage problems. So what possibly could have kept that from the number 1 spot? It's only a non-mover at this week's number 1 for Pat O'Banton.

0: Libby right here on your non-stop party station. Your Sunday is shaping up like this. Coming up in less than just over 3 minutes' time, it is Sunday Service with Nicky Noodles. What is this morning's theme going to be? Tune in and find out, folks. At 12 o'clock, it's the Sunday Lunch with Terry Stevens. At 2, it's Big and Groovy 70s with our very own Jim Smith. Scott, even. At 4 o'clock, it's Barrington's One Love, One Groove. At 6 o'clock, Steve Mosley's Music Room. At 7, it's John Campbell's Ultimate Playlist Show. And at 9, it's Paul Baker's Weekend Golden Hits. That will take you all the way through to 7 a.m. tomorrow morning. Shannon's here with the Wakey Wakey Breakfast Show.
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0: Nicky Noodles, that's a 1 minute warning. It's time for me to get myself out of here. Massive thank you to everyone who tuned in to this morning's show and everyone who got involved on the live chat at almaniaradio.live. Massive thanks to my show sponsors, to Inspired Garden Furniture of Antas and the New Trinidad in Arbeliss. And to my feature sponsors, to Fowler's Window Cleaning across the Amazora Valley, she brought you this morning's Breakfast Brainbuster, and to the Drain Doctor, the brains behind your block drains, for this morning's Early Morning Number 2. Whatever you're doing, have a fantastic weekend, everyone. Have a fantastic Sunday. I'll catch you next week again from 8 a.m. Saturday morning. We'll do the whole thing all over again. Keep it right here for Nicky Noodles. Ciao, adios, I am done.
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0: The Sunday Service with Nikki Noodles. Nikki Noodles. It's what Sundays are made for.
1: A very good morning, everybody. It is the Sunday Service and I am Nikki Noodles. How is everybody? Massive thanks, E&M. Great show this morning. Right, so it's Sunday. It means we've got a theme. We've got a theme for a whole show today. I just hope that my research is correct. But it'll be fine. It'll be fine. I just hope Mr. Google has not let me down. Right, okay, so yes, we have got a theme. If you would like to play along and try and guess the theme, just join me in the comments section. Keep it private to the DJ. Let me know what you think it is. We're going to start with this one. Let's see if anyone gets it on the first song. I'll be very surprised. Or I think it's probably a 9 out of 10 today. It's difficult. Hey,

Robbie Williams kicking us off today with Pretty Woman. Right, let's say some good mornings. Morning, Ian M. Great show from you this morning. Morning, Mum. I know, can't wait seeing you on Wednesday. And you, Dad. Although my dad didn't say can't wait for Wednesday. Well, he knows it's going to cost him money. Morning, Gloria. Hope you're well this morning. Right, we've had a couple of guesses in so far. He's not songs about prostitutes. Wouldn't do that on a Sunday morning. Well, yeah, I would. And it's not former band members that went solo. Will this help?

Zara Larson there, and Don't Let Me Be Yours. Very good morning to the lovely Debbie and Freddie Fox. No, I don't mean it, Freddie. Gordy says morning as well to you both. Well, to everyone, really. A morning, Fiona M. Fiona M's just come on, said good morning, and come straight in with the right answer. I can't believe you got that on song number two. I thought it was really tricky today. Obviously not. Need to make it harder. Oh, Mum. Mum's just got it as well. Oh, a bit disappointed now. Right, it's BTS.

Oh, I was typing to Pedro, nearly missed my cue. Oh, and I've, that message that's just appeared on the comments was meant for Pedro. Right, so more people guessing it right now. Well done. So we've got Fiona M in first. Ian M sulking. Mum's got it. Mum was in second. Wendy, Isle of Man. Well done, Wendy. I thought it was much trickier than that today. Freddie Fox throwing his toys out the pram's gone back to bed and it's a silly game anyway. Well, yes it is, but you've still got more guesses to make. Come on. Right, so it is not songs about prostitutes. It is not band members that went solo. It is not fashion houses and it is not collaborations. Will this one help? I will.

0: 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You may have to say what you see. The chase is on, so come on down. It'll be nice to see you. To see you. Nice.
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2: You are listening to The Sunday Service with me, Nikki Noodles. 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So, New Bar International this week, Monday night, fun quiz night. And remember, everyone, we're back inside now. Thursday night, Name That Tune music quiz. We were rubbish last week. Come on, team, we need to up our game. Friday, what is on Friday? Not sure. Not written anything down, which is a bit crazy. Maybe nothing. But Saturday, you can go and see Jack Law. I will check out Friday for you. Right, so we are in the middle of playing Guess the Theme of today's show. I can tell you it is not songs about prostitutes or band members that went solo. It's not fashion houses, collaborations or the royal family. Well done, Wendy, Mum and Fiona. Girl power, three girls in first today. Oh, morning, duck. Just popped on. Hope you're well, my love. Right, so let's say some good mornings. I don't know where I got up to. I know I said morning to Freddie Fox. Fiona M, yep, good morning. Well, good morning, Wendy. Morning, Dawny. Good morning, Ali M. Good morning, Fran. Pedro and the duck has just joined us. So, thanks, Julie Duck. Ruby Welts are on this Friday. I missed that off my list. So, Ruby Welts on Friday, Jack Law on Saturday. That is a good weekend of entertainment at the New Bar International. Right, so, where are we? Oh, we've got some more songs, of course. Yeah, that's what I'm here for. Right, does this one help?
3: 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You think you broke my heart, oh girl, for goodness sake.

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1: So Justin Bieber there and Love Yourself. It is not songs after the year 2000. Nope, not at all. Right, okay. Oh, Duck, you listening? Just for you.
2: No one knows about the things that I've been through with you.

Just for our Julie Duck there, Westlife and Hello My Love. Another guest in, is it Falling in Love? No, it's not. No, absolutely not. We've got another couple to play, and then I will reveal the theme of today's show.

Rita Ora there, and your song. A very good morning to Catwoman. Hope you're well today. Right, more guesses in. Is it Elton John? No, it's not. And is it Being Alone? No, no, not Being Alone. Let's see if this next one helps, and then I will be revealing the theme of today's show. I always

0: Malone.
1: Little Mix there, Woman Like Me. We've had some more guesses coming in. It's not kissing. It is not women that used to play harmonicas in a brothel supported by BTS and Robbie with Westlife as halftime strippers. No, absolutely not. They're not all from the same year. And very good morning to Tracy Flower.
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1: 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Right, absolutely loads of guesses in this morning. Only four people got it right. Oh, just four. Right, so where are we? Right, so it was not songs about prostitutes, band members who went solo, fashion houses, collaborations, royal family. They weren't all after the year 2000. Nothing to do with falling in love or Elton John or being alone or the same year or kissing or women that used to play harmonicas in a brothel supported by BTS and Robbie with Westlife as halftime strippers. If it was about that, Julie Duck would have been there. So, who got it right today? Julie Duck got it right, Wendy from the Isle of Man, my mum, and first in this morning was Fiona M. So, What have we played? We have played Robbie Williams, Pretty Woman, Zara Larsson's Don't Let Me Be Yours, BTS and Permission to Dance, Anne-Marie's 2002, Justin Bieber, Love Yourself, Westlife's Hello My Love, Rita Ora's Your Song, and Little Mix, Woman Like Me. So what is today's theme? Well, I will tell you, they were all written or co-written by Ed Sheeran. Can you believe it? A whole show of songs written by Ed Sheeran. I don't know whether people are going to turn off now or not. I don't know, but there are some good tracks coming up and songs that you wouldn't imagine Ed Sheeran writing for people. So I've got one from Ed Sheeran coming up in a minute, and then one featuring Ed Sheeran. We've got some Olly Murs and Alicia Keys. So well done, everybody. It's all about songs written by Ed Sheeran today.

0: do love that one from Ed Sheeran. Right, next up, we've got one featuring Ed Sheeran, then we're going on to some different artists. This is Camila Cabello and Bam Bam.
1: Said you hated the ocean, but you're surfing now.

Camila Cabello featuring Ed Sheeran there, and Bam Bam. Right, next up, written or co-written by Ed Sheeran, it's Olly Murs and Love Shine Down. Where do

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1: So, what is happening in the area? So, first of all, Sensations this month. Next weekend, Saturday the 10th of October, starting at 9 p.m, it's Paul and Carrie. The weekend after, Saturday the 17th of October, it's Rat Pack with John Vincent. And Saturday the 24th of October, it's Marilyn Shipley. All the events there down at Sensation start at 9 p.m, and you do need to book. They get very, very busy. Right, elsewhere in the area today, Sunday the 4th of October, Del Foz, Del Faz in Mohaka at 2:30. It's Lauren's. Armalone's in Arbalas at 4:30 today. It's Dusty. The Irish Rover in Mohaka at 5 o'clock. It's Seldom Sober. And Valerie in Mohaka today, 5 o'clock. Beatles for You. The Bocao Bar in Condado del Alhama, 7:30. It's Mad on Blonde. La Barriada in Urcau at 8 o'clock. It's karaoke. And Valerie in Mohaka tonight, 8 o'clock. It's karaoke. So please do get yourselves booked in. Do check. Weather is a little bit changeable the next few days, so please do check with the venues. These are still happening. And don't forget to mention you heard it here on 107.5 FM.
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1: 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And Casa Colorida are open Monday to Friday, 10 until 2:30, Saturdays 10 until 2. You can find them on the same road as Longo's and next to Metal Box in Albox. Very good morning to Cat Dog. Hope you're well today. And to Rob Mack, if he's listening. Good morning to you all up there. Right, so today's theme, it is all songs written or co-written or produced or something to do with Ed Sheeran. He's got his fingers in too many pies, that one. Right, here's one from Jess Glynn.
13: I won't

Jess, Glynette and Thursday. Very good morning to our Pampire Queen. Oh, Pam, I can't wait to your Pamalama Ding Dong again. That's a much better name. And Lynn, oh, morning over from the UK. Yeah, you forgot the jet lag, didn't you? That pesky 1 hour. 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Right, okay. So one from Perry now. Forget about us. I don't

Perry there and forget about us. Very good morning to Kay over in the UK. Congratulations. I did see the pics on Facebook. That's lovely, lovely news. A great grandson on the way. So I think that makes Gordon a what? Great, great, great uncle? Something like that. Right, next up we've got a song from Rixton and this is called Hotel Ceiling.

So that was Rixton and Hotel Ceiling. Right, next up we've got, he's in the Traitors series, isn't he, at the moment? James Blunt. This song is called Make Me Better. And I've just realised I've not lyric checked this one. James Blunt is known for a bit of Roadhouse, so apologies in advance if he does.

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4: You are listening to The Sunday Service with me, Nikki Noodles. 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So, if I've found my bit of paper, here we go. Right, I'm going to tell you what's on throughout the rest of October at the New Bar International. So starting this Friday, the 9th of October, it is the Ruby Welts. Saturday, the 10th of October, it's Jack Law. Friday, the 16th of October, Steve Jackson. Friday, the 23rd of October, it's Sharon Reagan. And Friday, the 30th of October, it is Matt Black. And don't forget Sunday Roast every Sunday, but you do need to book. They are fully booked today. So get yourselves booked in down there. Right, so you realise when you actually listen to the music over and over how very similar it all is. So, yeah, interesting, boring, I don't know. I don't know what we'll call it. But, yeah, I'll try and mix it up a little bit. But it is what it is. Ed Sheeran's written them. Not my fault, blame Ed. This is Benny Blanco, Halsey and Khalid and Eastside.
5: When I was young, I fell in love.

So next up, we've got One Direction and Little Things. Talking of little things, good morning, Paul Mitchell.

So as much as I hate to talk over songs, I'm going to, because I'm sitting here boring myself. It's all too similar, this music. So I'm going to let this one play out, and we're going to end on some more upbeat music. Forget the theme now, because it's just, I'm going to sleep. I don't know if anyone else is. So we're going to finish this Jessie Ware one, and then I'm going to put on some

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11: 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Thursday night, Name That Tune music quiz. 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And don't forget, Casa Colorida are open Monday to Friday, 10 until 2.30. Saturdays, 10 until 2 for all your gifts, cards, greetings, cards, gift bags, gift wrapping, everything down there. And you can find them on the same road as Longo's and next to Metal Box. Right, I made an executive decision because the music was boring. I'm sorry, love it, Sheeran, but he writes some boring songs for people. So mixing it up now, we're forgetting the theme and we're just going to play some better upbeat music.

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7: 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See what's happening down there and go and support these two very popular local businesses. Right, still to come today, straight after me at 12 o'clock, it's the Sunday Lunch with Terry Stevens. At 2 o'clock, it's the big and groovy 70s show with Jim Scott. 4 o'clock, Barrington's here with his One Love, One Groove show. And at 6 o'clock, it's Steve Mosley's Music Room. 7 o'clock, John Campbell's Ultimate Playlist show. And at 9 o'clock tonight, it's Paul Baker's Weekend Golden Hits, followed by handpicked music. And that will lead you straight through to 7 a.m. tomorrow morning and the Wakey Wakey show with Sharon M. Oh, got all that out. Morning, Robbie. Hope you're well. Julie, loving the blondie one. Yeah, it's our little karaoke number. So, sorry I changed the theme, but it was a bit boring, wasn't it? So, we're going to finish on something much happier. I think you'll like this one. Terry Stevens is up next. I'm back with you next. So no, I'm not. Steve Jackson is in for me next Sunday. I'm going to be in the UK. I'm back the following Sunday, which is the 18th. So have a great rest of your week, everybody. See you in a fortnight.

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Yankee Nicky Noodles for an excellent show this morning. Buenos dias and welcome to the Sunday Lunch with me, Terry Stevens. I hope you're enjoying your Sunday and hope you can stick around. I've got 2 hours of fab music coming up. Plus, name that theme tune, a little birthday bash, guess the intro, the events guide, and all that.

And good afternoon, Robbie. Yes, as I mentioned on Facebook, 5 years since the first Sunday lunch show. That time has whizzed past. Doesn't time go quickly when you're having fun?

0: give what you've got. That's Jai Funkadelic. Hope your speakers are right after that. It was a bit chunky.
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8: It's time to name that theme tune with Terry Stevens.
0: Yeah, it certainly is. We've got three British TV shows, all in a similar vein, the same genre. So here's number one.

And number three. Would it help if I said it was set in the West Country?

starring Tom Burke. This is Strike. Bit dark for me, but very good though. Every step of the way, when you're you. Number two. I think everyone knows this. And I'm not gonna say murder. Not on mic anyway. Starring Mark McManus, Taggart, although I do believe it carried on after his passing. And I'm not going to say the obvious, that he was a brother of Brian Connolly, who was lead singer in The Sweet. Number three.

starring Trevor Eve. This is Shoestring. Freddie Fox and Debbie, well done. You got one right, and I can see where you're going with this because it is very similar to the Bergerac theme. And what a Claire MC for getting Taggart.

So I guess the theme was all, you know, police, detective, murders, that sort of stuff. And talking of Bergerac, there was it was remade, wasn't it? And I watched it. Yeah, couldn't get into it. I'm a bit of a traditionalist. I don't like change. Okay, congratulations to the two that got it right. Partly. And thank you for playing. I'll try and think of something a bit more original next week. It's hard though.

0: 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Join me every Tuesday for the Midday Show. Music, fun and requests. Well, only if I like the song. That's every Tuesday at 12. Nikki Noodles in the
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8: 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But there is one that caught my eye. Thomas McCleary, the one of the founders, guitarist of the Commodores. He is 77 today.

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2: The intro quiz with Terry Stevens. Can you guess the intro?
3: Okay, three intros today. I would like either the artist or this song title. There is a connection in the titles. The first one, I'm going to give you the harder version first. Then I might make it easier if nobody gets it. Here's number one. 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

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Private to DJ.

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She's my Twilight Zone, my Rolling Stone, my Eva Perón, my Al Capone. They don't write them like that anymore.

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Feel good tunes, good vibes and a spark to get you moving. I'll sort the music. You sort

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Intro number one. Lisa Sansfield, 831. Eight letters, is it? Yeah, eight letters, three words, one meaning. And on to number two. Shalimar, I owe you one.

Third of our intros, Randy Crawford, One Day I'll Fly Away. We also had Lisa Stansfield, 831, and Shalimar, I Owe You One. And the link, of course, was there, all the title of game shows. We have Michael Miles, One Day I'll Fly Away, Ted Rogers, 831. But meanwhile, back in the real world, the link was one. Well done, Shelley and Dan, for getting 2 out of 3, but first in with all 3 right, Matt and Victoria. Well done, congratulations. Thank you so much for playing.

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1: 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At 3 o'clock, Obsession Duo are at El Torrente. Also at 3, One Down, Five Up are at Miraflores. Yukunde are at Tito's, right on the beach there. 4 o'clock, also at 4, Harmony Duo are at Carrillo in Almanzora. And at 4:30, Dusty is at Bar Maloan. Three gigs at 5 o'clock. First off, Ruby Watts Duo are at Akua, Seldom Sober at the Irish Rover, and Beatles for You at Valerie. Four bands on or artists. 6 o'clock, Essential are at I Love Mohaka, Hysteria are at Ankara, Sean Regan is at La Fiesta, and the Trinidad is a Motown Revival. At 7:30, we got Mad on Blonde at the Bocal Bar. 8 o'clock, Quasi Blues at Cosmo. And at 9 o'clock, Andy Coogan is at the Zeppelin Bar. Do check with the venues before heading off, because you know it's been a bit iffy the last day or so.

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It's time for me to go. Thank you very much for listening, for playing the quizzes and all your comments. Enjoy the rest of your Sunday. Have a fabulous week, and I'll be back next Sunday with another Sunday Lunch. Coming up next, Jim Scott's Big and Groovy 70s. Until we meet again, hasta la vista.

It's Sunday afternoon, ladies and gentlemen. That means only one thing. Time for Big and Groovy 70s with Jim Scott. 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

0: Biggest artist for this week, Tavares, as the Americans say. Tavares in More Than a Woman, the first of the three that we're playing today. Hola, afternoon, welcome. Thanks once again to Terrence on Al Maria Radio, and of course to Mick on Al Maria Gold. Now, while I was off last weekend, they moved us into a smaller studio. It's a bit cramped in here. In fact, what does that button do? Oh, I see where you put me now. Oh, yes. Oh, you put me in one of those special rooms. Yes. I'd give that a minute. Yes. Anyway, welcome to a big and groovy 70s for a Sunday afternoon, coming to you live. Welcome to day 277 of the year. Today is National Vodka Day.
1: Yes, comrades.
0: National Cinnamon Roll Day, whatever that is. World Animal Day and World Communion Sunday. Yes. Star sign is Libra and your birthstone is pink tourmaline. Tourmaline, yes. So, all the usual stuff on the show over the next couple of hours. Take away the music after the next track. We have, of course, TV theme, one word answer, On the Edge. Bit of high energy in the second hour. What was that? Is that you? And, of course, the big one is You Pick 'em, We Play 'em. Five of your favourite 70 songs over the last 14 days. We have picked three, which have come into the old messenger. Looking for another two. You could choose one if you like. Yes. Favourite 70s? Contact us today, almariaradio.live or almariagold.com. Don't forget to click on Play Music and join and private message the DJ. It's a bit long, this one. Obviously played the wrong bed. Yes. Doesn't matter. We can talk. Would you like to talk among yourselves?
1: Yes, yes.
0: Also, you can contact us today on Facebook, Jim Scott's Big and Groovy 70s. We also have some glam rock for you. The 50s jukebox, where we'll be playing a bit of 7-inch vinyl. Compare and contrast this week is a good one. And so is the one-word answer, which, may I say, took me a long, long time to work it out for myself. But we got there in the end. Are you nearly finished? Oh, off to an absolute flyer, as they say.

0: Some of us have got our prog rock single for this week from the 70s, which is, I think, is a pretty good one. We also have, we've wrapped things up with Do You Want to Dance, where we take a 70s song and we basically remix it all up for 2026. This week, yes, Phyllis Hyman. First of our features is Take Away the Music, 70s song. We take away the music, leaving a little bit of a cappella, which this week sounds like this.
1: The minute I saw your face, I knew that I loved you.
0: Now, on the old Scotty scale, I would say that is a definite 8 out of 10 of easiness. Usual address, please, for this week's Take Away.

0: singing old song. I'm Dean Taylor and Indiana Wants Me. It is big and groovy 70s for a Super Sunday. Say good afternoon to John Olos G and to Kim D for coming into our comments page. 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It's just a wonderful place. This week's Take Away the Music, incidentally, sounds like this.
1: The minute I saw your face,

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repercussions of a Saturday night. After a good night of stumbling in. Nine times out of ten, usually into somebody else's house. Choice of it, Kim, it's you pick him, we play him. Chris Norman from Smokey, and of course, Susie Quattro. So on this day, 1911, Britain's first underground escalator was introduced. They connected the District Line and Piccadilly Line platforms at Earls Court Underground Station in London. On this day, 1911. Also on this day, 1983, Richard Noble sets a new land speed record of 633.468 miles per hour at the Black Rock Desert in Nevada. Only seconded by a Royal Mail van a couple of years ago in Byer Street. In the meantime, choice of Jono, here's Nazareth.

Choice of John Oloshi, Nazareth, Vigilante Man. Before that, we have the Kim's Choice of Susie Q and Mr. Norman and Stumbling In. TV theme for this week? What's this then?

Mark Quinn Martin production. Maybe it wasn't, I don't know. Would you like a clue? Wheelchair detective. Oh! Any ideas?

0: definitely correct.
1: It is.
0: And Jonah has got it right as well. Second afternoon also to Janice, because I used to watch that on a Saturday night. It's probably one of my all-time favourite American TV programmes, especially when we're shouting. Oh, in the 70s, she said.
2: Yes. Bring it down a bit, shall we? To Saga FM. Heading off on holiday this week to hypothermia. Choice of Elaine, William Devon.

0: It's you pick 'em. We play 'em for a Sunday afternoon. Kim chose Suzy Quatro. Stumbling in. Jono chose Vigilante Man from Nazareth. Keith says The Stranglers and No More Heroes. And Elaine chose William Devon and Be Thankful for What You've Got. Joe says Any Chance of Meatloaf's Paradise by the Dashboard Light. We'll do it in a couple of minutes' time.
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come on. I can wait all night. What's it gonna be, boy? Yes or no? What's it gonna be, boy? Yes?

0: Dashboard Light. Thanks once again to Joe and Elaine and Keith and Jono and Kim for their choices for today. If you'd like yours included, drop us a line on Facebook, Jim Scott's Big and Groovy 70s, and leave it with us, as they say. Yeah. This week's Take Away the Music, incidentally, sounds like this.
1: The minute I saw your face, I knew that I loved you.
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8: Well done to each and every one of you who says that this week's Take Away the Music is the classic The Times and Miss Grace.

this week's Take Away the Music, the Times and Miss Grace. Looking for somewhere to go this afternoon for some entertainment? Well, check out Mad on Blonde at Bocao Bar, Condado del Alhama. Hope I said that right.

0: Bocal Bar. That's a good one for a Scottish guy to tell you what it is. Who's this? Hello?
1: Hi, it's Cat Dog.
0: All right. Yes, you can catch.

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Now, why I mentioned Tavares, I've probably told you this story a million times. I played in the States many years ago. And I was approached in a nightclub while I was spinning on the wheels of steel. This rather large lady came bouncing across the dance floor. She went, "Hey, buddy, have you got any Tavares?"

Only the Americans can get away with that sort of stuff. One more to go from them. On this day in 1957, Sputnik 1, launched by the Soviet Union, becomes the first artificial satellite to orbit the Earth. The historic event triggered the space race between the Soviet Union and the United States, ushering in the modern space age, says here. Yes. On this day in 1957, before our time.

0: Midday Mitchell.
1: Any Coldplay? Have we got any Coldplay? Think it's some Coldplay for Paul.
0: Okay.
2: He's just, he's got all the albums, he's got posters on his bedroom wall of Coldplay, you don't know that, And of course our very own Cat Dog, who's singing live today. I've already tried to pronounce where she is, but I gave up. Anyway, this week's One Word Answer, where we compiled three little snippets of 70s tracks in one way or another, there is a connection with a one-word answer. This week it sounds like this.

And now, me personally, I think that's rather difficult. Yes. Three little snippets from the 70s, the middle one. Definitely going to catch you out, yes. Anyway, three little snippets of 70s tracks, and one way or another, there is a connection with the One More Dancer. Blah, blah, blah, blah, blah. Here it is again.

0: I would say that is probably one of the most difficult ones we've done so far. This week's one word answer. It's a big and groovy 70s for a Sunday afternoon, playing all of the hits. Try to convince myself. But although I like this one from Iggy Pop, here's The Passenger.
1: I am the passenger.
0: I just said that.

0: Now, if you said that this week's TV theme from the 70s was Ironside, yes. Wheelchair and all. Very well done indeed, yes. The stars are out tonight. And all of it is yours and mine. And all of it is yours and mine. Received a fax. A facsimile.
1: Yes.
0: And we converted it into words. Listen to this.
2: 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Also tomorrow on the show, Paul will be giving away his house in a free raffle. 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
0: Oh, now there's dedication for you. Paul's giving away his house. Yes. Tune in from 12 tomorrow. Well, it's more a tent he's giving away. No.

0: Why must be psychic? Or psychotic, one of the two. There's Paul thinking of giving away his house.
1: Oh, behave yourself.
0: Good afternoon and welcome. It's a big groovy 70s furry Sunday. This week's one word answer. Steve Harley and Cockney Rebel, Here Comes the Sun. Second one caught everybody out. The theme for Thames TV.
2: Yes.
0: And the third one, Michael Jackson and Big Ben. Did you say it was London? Did you? Jono did. Very well done indeed, Jono. I was well impressed. Possibly started a...

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0: Do you know, a couple of days ago, we were sitting around the table thinking, what would Mark Bolan be doing right now? Think he'd be still making music? He'd be touring, wouldn't he?
1: Yes.
0: Just like David Essex and Billy Ocean and all these other 70s superstars. On this day in 1973, the BBC broadcast the 500th edition of Top of the Pops, not off. The special anniversary episode featured performances from artists likes of the Osmonds, ding, Slade, and Cliff Richard.
2: Hi, friends.
0: The first episode aired on January the 1st, 1964, and ran until July the 30th, 2006. Top of the Pops with me, Tony Blackburn. Oh yes. Go on, you'll get me out of this one.
3: Time now for Dead or Alive.
0: That'll do. So this feature is where we choose three celebs from Wikipedia who are celebrating birthdays. You've got to tell us by the means of a D or an A whether they are dead or alive. All good family fun. Yes. Anyway, number one is Buster Keaton, American film actor, director, and producer. Buster Keaton. Is he alive or dead? Number two, Annika Rice, Welsh radio and television host. Annika Rice. Is that a helicopter I see?
1: Yes, it is. Yes.
0: And finally, Tony Meo, English snooker player. Tony Meo.
1: Is he dead?
0: Stop it. Or is he alive? Quick run through once again. Buster Keaton, American film actor, director, and producer. It's number one. Annika Rice, Welsh radio and television host. I can't do a Welsh accent. I don't know what it is. Anyway, is she dead or alive? She's number two. And Tony Meo, English snooker player, is number three. By means of a D or an A, please. Send it off to almariaradio.live or almariagold.com. Don't forget to click on play music and private message that old DJ fella. Yes.

0: a good old song. Nicky Thomas. Love of the Common People. Of course, covered in the 80s by Paul Young, wasn't it?
1: Yeah.
0: Just a hive of information, isn't it? Isn't one, yes. And now, can you cast your mind back to 1977 when Leo Sayre was in the charts with When I Need You? But of course, it wasn't the original version. No, you've got to go back 12 months when the original version was done by none other than Albert Hammond. So this week's compare and contrast is the song When I Need You.

0: 24 degrees in your area today, but seemingly 37%. 37% chance of rain. And seemingly it's thunder and lightning as well.
1: Yes, I'm with you, darling. Oh,
0: sending you all the nice weather from Bonnie Scotland. Oh, get over yourself.
2: 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Jim Scott.

Now, seemingly, our Jono is he's got thunder and lightning as well, where he is at the moment. I'm sitting in a steel shed with my radio, etc. Earth yourself, Jono. Earth yourself.

0: I just say that where I am, the location where I am right now, the sun's splitting the trees. It's really a nice, nice day. Try rub salt in the wound. Can't have sun every day. Behave yourself. On this day in 1968, on the first night of a UK club tour, Led Zeppelin, billed as the Yardbirds featuring Jimmy Page, appeared at the Mayfair Ballroom, Newcastle-upon-Tyne in Englandshire, supported by Terry Reid's Fantasia. Tickets cost 10 and 6. 10 and 6, yeah. 10 and Slager. No, 10 and 6. The Mayfair was a regular venue for up-and-coming acts. Pink Floyd, Mott the Hoople, Def Leppard, and AC/DC had all appeared at the club, which was demolished in 2000. Exactly, 2000. On this day in 1968, the old Led Zeppelin. Elton John, Kiki D, and Don't Go Breaking My Heart. Go on then.
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0: Bit of a delay there, Theo. Yes. So, just over 10 minutes ago, we gave you three names from Wikipedia who are celebrating birthdays today. You had to tell us whether they were dead or alive. Alive, oh. Up first was Buster Keating. He's best known for his silent films in which he performed physical comedy and inventive stunts. He maintained a stoic deadpan facial expression that became his trademark and earned him the nickname The Great Stone Face. Died in 1966, so that's a D. Up next is Annika Rice. She began her broadcasting career with the BBC World Service and later moved to children's TV. Rice is best known for her roles as the Skyrunner on Channel 4's Treasure Hunt and her self-devised show Challenge Annika. She's 68 today, so that's an A. And finally, Tony Meo, English snooker player. He won the 1989 British Open by defeating Dean Reynolds 13-6 in the final and was runner-up to Steve Davis in the 1984 Classic. He's 67 today. So if you said today's Dead or Alive, you said D-A-A, very, very well done indeed.

80s show that we used to do. It's called High Energy. It was big in the late 70s. People used to call it disco, but it really was high energy music, including this one, George and Moroder, From Here to Eternity.

0: On this day, 2007, the Rolling Stones.
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0: They set a new record for the top grossing tour of all time with their A Bigger Bang tour, the tour which ran from late 2005 to August 2007, earned the band £247 million, with the Stones playing to over 3.5 million people at 113 shows.
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0: with Emma. I may be totally wrong with Emma.
1: Is it by any chance he took an illegal substance before recording that? 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
1: and Dancing Fool. So we kicked off the show this afternoon with our guest artist Tavares with More Than a Woman. Halfway through we played Whodunit, and wrapping things up, the third of the three is this one, a classic, Heaven Must Be Missing an Angel.

So, on this day, 2013, Clifford Dadson, aged 93, yes, 93, from Cumbria, becomes the oldest graduate in the UK after receiving an arts degree from the Open University on this day, 2013. Never too young, never too old, never too young, no, never too old. Shall we do the jukebox? Shall we? Hang on a minute. Get my coin. There we go. Press that button there. That's it.

0: as you know, top of the hour, DJ Barrington and Al Maria Radio and James Ross and Al Maria Gold. It's all happening in roughly about 7 minutes' time from now. Now, as you know, they moved me from my big studio to this little cupboard studio. Yeah, if you could, that'd be great. Yeah, thanks very much. Yeah, thank you. Yeah. Studio? You sure it's a studio? Oh. Jukebox for today, the classic Beatles. And Day Tripper.
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0: Last feature of today is where we take a 70s classic and basically remix it all up for 2026. Thought we'd do this one. Phyllis Hyman. You know how to love me.

0: Thanks once again to my Facebook friends for tuning in, and also to those wonderful people who come into the comments page every Sunday, to Boss Man Robbie, to Paul Midday Mitchell, catch him tomorrow 12. Fiona M, to Donnie, to Cat Dog, who's on later on, singing live. Kim D, and of course my mate John O'Loshy. It's always a pleasure to play to you on a Sunday. I'll catch you next Sunday for another edition of Jim Scott's Big and Groovy 70s. Ta-ra.
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2: 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He's got the soul, the vibes, the groove you love.
3: A very good afternoon to you lovely people. How are you doing? Thank you, Jim Scott. Great introduction as per usual. Great show.

Welcome, if you've just joined us, Al Maria 107.5. It's me, DJ Barrington, doing it to you in fine style. Let's get funky, let's get on with some of this.

come on. Show them. This boogie's in my soul. This boogie's in my soul. You know what time it is. You know what time it is. You know what time it is. He's got the soul. The vibes.

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6: 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Even if you don't like Mondays, together we can still make Monday nights rock right here every Monday after the Tim Dane Slade Show. Yeah.

Sharon M, how are you doing? Are you good? Nice to know you tuned in, enjoying the show, I hope. And ladies and gents, you can catch Sharon M in the mornings. Wow, it's too early for me, I'll tell you. I'm a night person.

push comes to shove. Okay, if you want to say hi to someone or you want a request, you know what to do. Get on the app, talk to me in the studio, and I'll play that track for you if I've got it. 9 out of 10, I have got that particular track that you want. Staying on the reggae scene, here's one called My God Is Real on the Reggae Tip.

0: Totally different, wasn't it? Yes, My God Is Real. And that's by the Elm Project New Gospel Reggae Choir. Absolutely fantastic, wasn't it? It's a different way of looking at religion, if you're religious, and saying what you want to say to the world. Well, I'm going to play one more before I go to another commercial break. And meanwhile, if you want to say hi, or say hi to someone, or wish someone happy birthday, just let me know. Before that, have some of this.
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6: 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Feel good tunes, good vibes and a spark to get you moving. I'll sort the music. You

Okay, yes, I'm back, and we're going to go back in time just a little bit to a bit of Diana Ross. We're being very eclectic this afternoon. I hope you're all enjoying it.

Ass Upside Down by Diana Ross. If you've just tuned in, you're listening to DJ Barrington on 107.5. And that's on Almeria Radio. And we're having so much fun this afternoon, I'll tell you. But we're going to go back in time. I know I keep saying the terms back in time, but you don't realise that you say things over and over and over again until you listen back to it, okay? Enough about me. Right, here's another one you might know.

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1: 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Soul, reggae, R&B. Feel the heat. Come on, turn it up with Barrington.

a lovely track called I Am, Return to Peace. If you're tuned in, it's me, DJ Barrington, doing it to you on Almeria 107.5. Come and join us, switch on that

Sounds from Corelli Victor. Kind of gets you grooving and moving and, you know, chilling out on this lovely Sunday afternoon going into Sunday evening. What are you doing? What are you up to? Okay, it's on to the next one. This is another kind of chilled out track. 12-inch version. Hope you enjoy it.

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must have been great back in the days in the disco, you know, getting out there dancing to your best group and doing your best groove. Here's another one, all for the ladies. 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

Oh, yeah. You know what time it is? He's got the soul, the vibes, the groove you love. It's DJ Barrington on the decks. 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

Gonna Be Your Man, that sounds from a guy called Roger. Nice track. I love it. Soothing, smooth on this Sunday afternoon. Or should I say Sunday evening? All right, here's one called I Tried Enough by Henrietta Houston.

all night long. It's DJ Barrington spinning your favorite song. 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Let's fly.

0: A great track, I Love Me Some You. Don't forget Steve Mulligan's up at the top of the hour. That's roughly about 15 minutes. Tune in to him. Great, great show that he's got.
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Thank you to everyone that tuned into the show and said hi. 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How's that?

Once again, thank you to Sharon M, Axon Jackson, Dawny, Cat Dog, and all the listeners out there this afternoon. I hope you have a wonderful rest of your weekend. Enjoy the sunshine, chill out, put your feet up, have a drink. See you soon. Bye-bye.

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So I start today with a great track from Star Sailor. That was Silence is Easy. The next artist which I'm about to play will probably be best remembered for a couple of hit tracks of disco type music from the mid 70s. Young Hearts Break Free and Nights on Broadway were big hits for Candy Staten. But this next track is anything but disco. In fact, it's quite a powerful little number. This is the title track from Candy's 2006 album, His Hands.

Time for something completely different with this next one. This is a punk band, although I would say the music is more funk than punk. This is Radio Clash.

It's time for the Live on Snig Hill feature. And if you are unfamiliar with this, let me explain. Snig Hill is a road in Sheffield that used to host a music venue. In the early days, it was known as the Black Swan. It went by another couple of names and eventually ended up as the Boardwalk. It has had many famous bands pass through its doors over the years. So each week, I choose a band that has played at that venue and play you a song from that band. And this week we are headed back to the 14th of September 1973. The band there that was playing at the Black Swan that night, Mungo Jerry.

Rome wasn't built in a day. It certainly wasn't. Regarded by many as one of the greatest singers of all time, that was Sam Cooke. So if you was listening last week, you will know that I started a new mini feature all about the upcoming Rock Imperium Festival in Cartagena. The festival is taking place between the 26th and the 29th of June. And prior to the start of the festival, I am going to feature a song from some of the bands that will be at that festival. Last week I started with Gunn. And this week I am featuring Christian rock band Striper. They will be performing on Friday the 27th of June. This is I Believe in You.

This next track was a top 10 hit in 1967. In fact, it got to number 6 in the UK charts. I think people of a certain age will definitely remember this song. Whether they will remember who it is by is another issue. This is Up, Up and Away, and it is by the Johnny Mann Singers.

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0: That was Judas Priest and Better By You, Better Than Me. It was from their Stained Glass album, and it featured on the drums Les Binks, who we lost recently. And what a great drummer he was. Les was in Judas Priest between 1977 and 1979. And that song was actually a cover version. The original version was done by Spooky Tooth. So I could have put that on the 1x2 feature. Speaking of which...
1: 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You can buy bags, shoes, clothes, jewellery, bric-a-brac, books and more. Your money supports local cat charities, helping with the cost of the trap, neuter and release programmes and providing cat food for the local cat colonies. And I got cat stars. We're also a drop-off point for any cat food that you'd like to donate. Come along any day from Monday to Saturday, 10 a.m. to 2 p.m. and get your claws into a bargain.
0: Yes, it's the 1x2 feature. I'm going to play you one track and it's going to be by two different artists. First of all, I'm going to play you the original version of a track and then round about halfway through, I'm going to swap it into a cover version. And it's all for a bit of fun, but see if you can identify the track, who the original artist is, and who the cover artist is.
2: Is she really going out with him?
3: Well, there she is. Let's ask her.
2: Betty, is that Jimmy's ring you're wearing?
3: Mm-hmm.
2: Gee, it must be great riding with him. Is he picking you up after school today?
3: Mm-mm.
2: By the way, where'd you meet him?

0: So let's go through what I played. The song was Leader of the Pack. The original version was by the Shangri-Las. It actually charted 3 times in the UK. Upon its original release in 1965, it got to number 11. It was re-released in 1972 and hit its highest charting position of number 3. And it was released again 4 years later in 1976 and still managed to get to number 7. A few years later in 1985, a further version was recorded by Twisted Sister. And that was also released as a single, and it made a more modest number 47 in the UK charts. And well done to you if you managed to get that right. And many thanks to our sponsors, Kitty's Claws, the Cat Charity Support Shop on Avenida America in Albox.
1: 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This is the Music Room.

That was Peter Tosh and his version of Johnny Be Good. It's 15 months since the Music Room show started, and I have a rule that I don't normally repeat songs, but I'm going to make an exception for this one. I played it last Easter, and I'm playing it again now. This is Marillion and Easter.

I've always found Talking Heads to be a very unique and carefully crafted band. And this next song definitely highlights this. This is Burning Down the House.

It's time for the final track of the show. And I'm going to finish today with a highly regarded artist, but not necessarily that well known. This is

That's it then for another week. And don't forget, if you want an accommodation, then get yourself booked into Cortico La Cueva. Oh, and of course, there's also the very best afternoon teas in the area. Just check out our website, arbalaisguesthouse.com. All the contact details are in there. Get yourself booked in. Thanks for your company today. I do appreciate it. Hope to catch you again next week. See ya.

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1: Can you believe it? We are back. Season 7 of the Ultimate Playlist is here, and I have been waiting on you all year. I hope you're well. I hope your family's well. I hope you're ready for the winter nights, and I'm going to keep you warm. My name's John Campbell. I'm a music geek. I love all kinds of music, and tonight is the night for you. So if you like 70s, 80s, 90s, and beyond, welcome to the Ultimate Playlist. It is a show dedicated for music fans, and we've got a repertoire like no other. So are you ready to do this? Settle in, strap yourself in, and let's go. And now that we're here, I think it was 1986 to be precise, this is a fantastic track from Eurythmics on the Ultimate Playlist. Yeah!

So if my memory serves me right, I was playing pool back in the day, and the Stranglers, Always the Sun, and Aha's I've Been Losing You was out, as was Eurythmics, Thorn in My Side. And I remember thinking, life doesn't get much better than this. This is Big Audio Dynamite, Mick Jones, formerly of The Clash, with E equals MC squared on Al Murray Radio.

walk in the sun. So that was Big Audio Dynamite. I can't actually remember if they had another hit single. Maybe somebody in the comments could let me know. Talking of the comments, how are you all? If you can't and don't know who I am, my name's John Campbell. You'll find me on Facebook. We've got a very, very busy chat and everybody talks about music. It's a fantastic place, just full of music lovers, no BS, and that's the way I like it. So how are you doing? I've been away. I've been in the rave world gigging. In case you don't know, I'm in a band called The Time Frequency and I've been very, very busy this year. However, I've been very busy with something else that you're about to see at Christmas and I'm very excited to let you see it. Now, here is a band from, I think they're LA, they're called Hote and Freddy. I found this online, I thought I have to let the guys hear it. It's a very interesting track, very, very interesting. It's very 80s and it's called Dance the Pain.

0: So that was LA making synth pop. That was Hote and Freddy with Dance the Pain Away on the Ultimate Playlist. We like to find things that other shows don't play. It's got a million views on YouTube, so everybody's playing it.
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0: Oh, darling, I love you so much. It's such a 70s sound, such a 70s UK TV sound. This could be Farming Outlook. Could be any one of those kind of shows, the detectives, you know. This is Immortals with the classic Airport.

So that was Immortals with Airport. They had another hit which sounded very much like the theme tune to the UK TV series Grandstand, and then they had a single called Love and Loneliness that I think only went to 62 in the UK charts, and it was such a great song, I'm going to play it in the next couple of weeks. It's an exciting time for music if you know where to look. Mesh have new music coming out, they've got an album out of course. The Last Arcade have got new music coming out which I've heard and it's fantastic. So let's settle in with something that I like that should have been a single. This is Midge Ure with Lied. Never fall foul of the Midge.

from the album Answers to Nothing. That was Majura with You Lied. Imagine him telling you that, you know. You lied. He says it very good, I have to say. Answers to Nothing is such an underrated album. I hope you're enjoying the show. So I actually have this track on 12-inch. I got it on an extended 12-inch album from the 80s called Street Sounds or something like that, you know? It's that kind of breakdancing vibe. I think this track may have done 7 million units across the world, and quite rightly so. This is Shannon with Let the Music Play.

Zillah Shannon with Let the Music Play. It's such a good track. I love the production. Why didn't they make more of it? Of course they did, because it's called ABC's How to Be a Millionaire, which is very similar sounding. Another great track also. So here is this week's extended mix of the week, known as The Big 12-incher, and I've got a great track for you. So if you like things Australian, this is the one for you. And I hadn't actually heard this mix before, and it is totally epic. You're in the Ultimate Playlist, and Almaria Radio.

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1: This is one of those songs I, pardon me, sing all the time. It was early morning.

So that's Supertramp with Goodbye Stranger. And you know, I really like the fact the song speeds up towards the end. Just adds some gravitas to the whole affair. During my time away, working away from the show, I've been speaking to the Canadian synth-pop artist. Canadian will shoot me down for that. He's actually Scottish. His name's Michael Oakley, but he's residing in Canada. And he's done a remix by Valley Lights, and the song is called Life on the Edge, and it's exceptional. So I hope you like this one, because here's this week's synthwave classic.

So that was Valley Lights with Michael Oakley's remix. You know, I really like this. This is Life on the Edge, in case you didn't know. Sometimes I should be speaking faster. I remember my old station used to say, speak really fast, and I thought, that actually gets me really nervous and anxious when people go, hello, blah, blah, blah. You don't really want that from your DJ. You want a guy to say, here's a great song from Depeche Mode.

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0: So that was They Might Be Giants with Birdhouse in Your Soul. Now you've come to the section of the show known as Should Have Been a Hit, the point where your DJ friend goes looking for music to find to play that sometimes just doesn't get a chance when it should. This is this is Vitamin Z with Burn For You, and it's very popular in Spain apparently.
1: Here's a song that didn't get the success it deserved, and it wasn't should have been a hit.

So that was the criminally unlucky Vitamin Z, who constantly put out good singles but never seemed to get anywhere. Jeff Baradale is a fantastic singer. I just have to get that in there. Vitamin Z have made so many great tracks. I actually saw them supporting OMD and Ultravox, or maybe Tears for Fears. Well, I need to get out more. I've not saw a good concert in ages. Have you been out anywhere? Gonna let me know in the time that I've been away. Let me know. I'm curious. What great drums. This is Muse, who've went full synthwave with Algorithm on the Ultimate Playlist, and I really like Algorithm.

So that was Muse with Algorithm. One of the things I like about this band is they're clearly influenced by Queen and a lot of synth pop, you know. There's a lot of talent going on in Muse. Just exceptional. Exceptional. Oh, listen, I hope you're enjoying the show. It really is good to be back. I have missed you all. I really have. And I'm very excited because soon you will understand what I'm all about. I know that's a bit cryptic, but you will see. This is The Primitives with Crash. I don't think they had another hit single, but what a single to crash the charts with. You're on the Ultimate Playlist.

0: Your ultimate playlist on Almeria Radio with myself, John Cabell. I hope you're having a good time. That was the Primitives with Crash. I think that was their only hit single. Certainly was in the UK. And if you're going to have a hit, you may as well crash the charts with a classic like that. Stay with me, because coming up after part one, we've got some exceptional music for you. And I'll see you very soon.
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0: So that was Concan from Canada. That's a bit of a tongue twister. So here's Monaco with What Do You Want From Me. I'm guessing the singer was like, well, what do you want from me? And Peter Hook said, I want you to sound like Barney from New Order.
1: Shut up.

So that was Monaco with What Do You Want From Me. Now, I have to be honest with you, I bought the album and it was a bit of a letdown. I was expecting a lot of kind of New Order sound and Joy Division music, but it was not meant to be. It was mostly kind of 90s dance music and it didn't fit with the genre of the single. I felt like I was sold, as we say in Scotland, a pig and a poke, which basically means, you know, you've been ripped off. Anyway, here's this week's Back to the Future track, and it's a topper. This is by Brandon Flowers from The Killers, and this is I Can Change, featuring a lovely sample from Bronski Beat.

So that was Brandon Flowers with I Can Change on the Ultimate Playlist. Now, here's this week's blockbuster track of the week, featured in that fantastic movie, Eddie the Eagle. Now, if you're not from the UK, you're probably wondering who Eddie the Eagle is. He is a skier who competed in the Olympics. I think he came last, and he had a massive chin. Man, this guy's chin was so big, it was like a cash register that's been opened. Shking! The movie's really, really good, and this is OMD featuring Taron Egerton, and the track is called Thrill Me from Eddie the Eagle.

0: So that was OMD and Taron Egerton with Thrill Me. Now here is this week's Rocky Track of the Week, the point of the show where I go full America! Beep. Yeah! You know what I'm saying? And this is a great track from a British band from the steel city of Sheffield. And of course, I am referring to Def Leppard. The track is Animal, and I always thought and felt it should have been in a Rocky film because it had that whole, I'm an animal, I can take you on. Is it just me?
1: Hey, yo, Mick. There's this guy in Scotland that thinks he could pick better Rocky themes than me.
2: Well, Rock, Rocky V wasn't exactly filled with anthems, was it?
1: Touché.

0: I think you might have a point.
1: No, Sherlock. You don't say.
2: Definitely do say in that one, and I'm sticking to it. That's my story, and I am sticking to it. Now, here is this week's school disco ditty of the week. Very interesting track, written by Mungo Jerry, no less, written for Elvis Presley. And it turned out that Elvis sadly passed away and never got to record this track. This is Kelly Marie with Boo Boo. It feels like I'm in love. And if you think about it, it does sound like an Elvis song. It feels like

0: know, honestly, I could see the big Elvis. I'm talking about the white suit Elvis, you know. My knees are shaking, baby. Oh, it's so made for Las Vegas, this song. It's such an exceptional disco classic, there's no doubt about it. That was Kelly Marie from Scotland with It Feels Like I Am In Love.
1: Music. It's John Campbell's ultimate playlist on Al Maria Radio.
0: So here's one of my favourite acts of recent years. This is a band from Bristol. If you don't know who they are, they're called Mesh, and they make exceptional electronic music. When I say exceptional, I mean they are a 10 on the pantheon of synthness. A storm is coming.

0: So that was Mesh being their usual happy self. I wouldn't have it any other way. Just so good. I love their outros. I don't even want to speak, but I've got to introduce the next record.
1: Round again.
0: Mark is a very talented writer. Rich is a very talented man. That was Mesh with The Storm Is Coming. And here's a lovely tune coming courtesy of Lamal and Georgia Moroder.

So that was Lamal, produced by Mr. George Moroder, with Never Ending Story from the said movie, which I could have featured in this week's Blockbuster of the Week, but I just wanted to play the song because I love it so very, very much. Now, I hope you like cover versions, because I've got a great one for you, and this one was sent to me by regular listener Mandy Wilkie, and this is Kibu and John Becker, and it's their version of ELO's Twilight, and it is jolly good, bordering exceptional.

So that was Kibo and John Becker with their version of ELO's Twilight on the Ultimate Playlist. So I could be wrong here, but I think UK DJ Andy Kershaw once said there wasn't classic songs written in punk rock. I totally disagree, and this is a perfect example of an all-time classic song from punk rock.

So that was the Buzzcocks. Mr. Pete Shelley was indeed a genius. Now, here is this week's goth classic of the week. Back in the day, back in the 80s, I liked all things gothic. I liked Bauhaus. I liked that whole Bela Lugosi's Dead. Just really good. I loved their version of Ziggy Stardust. Anyway, here's a modern goth track. A modern goth track by Ultrasun. And it's absolutely synthy. It's absolutely exceptional. And it's called Keep Your Eyes Peeled.

0: So who doesn't love a piece of dark synth goth? That was Ultrasun with Keep Your Eyes Peeled on the Ultimate Playlist. It's funny, when I hear the synth music in the darkness, I want to talk like that. I don't know why.
1: My name is John Campbell.
0: You know, only on the Ultimate Playlist could you go from a track like Ultrasun, Keep Your Eyes Peeled, to the chirpy little ditty that is Five Star Rain or Shine. Of course, they were kind of like Britain's version to the Jacksons, who recently I played with at a festival they were on before us, and the drummer played an 8-minute drum solo, of course, making us go on late.
2: You're my

So that was five star Denise Stedman and a few other people. I can't remember the names, but that song is so good. You would have thought that a girl band would have done a cover version of it. It's just magical. Now here we are at the part of the show. If you're new to the show, this is the track of the unexpected, which is why the theme tune to the UK TV series Tales of the Unexpected is playing in the background. That's the connection. And I've got a great song for you. I think it was a minor hit in Canada, and this is by a Scottish synth band. I couldn't believe it when I found out it was a Scottish synth band, because I thought I was the only synth guy in Scotland in the 80s. This is Succession with the fabulous, fabulous Magician. I mean, listen to the bass line straight away. You just know something good is coming. Very New Order, just magical.

0: So that was Succession. The problem with being a DJ, right, is you just want to sing the songs, because these are all the tracks I love. So I'm sorry, I need to be better and tell you that was Succession from Glasgow and parts of Scotland with The Magician. I got that in cassette back in the day and I still have it. It's pride and place in my studio.
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0: You know, this is my happy 2 hours, and I hope it is yours too. What a good place to be. So this is indeed the House Martins from the UK with Happy Hour.

So that was the House Martins featuring the dulcet tones of Mr. Paul Heaton on the Ultimate Playlist. But sadly, we've come to the end of the show. Where has that 2 hours went? Happy 2 hours, you could say. I jumped all over this next track the minute I knew it was coming out. I'm going to dedicate this to Holly in Michigan, because she also sent me this track, to be fair. This is Morten Harket. I'm so glad that he's back, because obviously recently he discovered in an illness. This is with his daughter, Tomne, or Tamine Harket. This is Hold Me. Thank you for listening. It's been a blast, and I will see you next week. We're back, baby. We are so back.

0: 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You've been listening to The Ultimate Playlist on Almeria Radio with myself, John Campbell. Morten Harkett just makes beautiful nature music, doesn't he? Just amazing. Take care of yourself. I'll see you again next week. And you know what? It's good to be back. I've missed you all.
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2: This is Paul Baker at the weekend. On the way, pub traditions. We got school reunions coming up as well. We'll have Paula Cole, Primitives, and right now, here's the Sweet and Ballroom Blitz.

Right, let's talk pub traditions, shall we? Like saying I'm only having one quick pint on a Sunday afternoon and getting home at 11:30 carrying a kebab. Been there, my friend. Holding three dripping wet pint glasses in two hands while trying to open a heavy fire exit door with your elbow. Staring at the tap handle with an obscure craft beer name for 3 minutes before panicking and ordering your usual. You don't want to go for that. The immediate physical obligation to say cheers and clink glasses with every single person standing at the table. And paying for a round of six drinks and realising you just spent the equivalent of a weekend break in Prague.

0: Okay, let's talk school reunions now. Spending 3 weeks planning a dramatic entrance outfit only for the venue to be a dimly lit pub function room. Pretending you remember someone's name while frantically searching their face for a clue from 20 years ago. Inventing a slightly more exciting job title so you sound like an international business mogul instead of a middle manager. Realizing the quietest kid from your science class now owns a luxury yacht and 3 tropical islands. And finally, leaving after 45 minutes because everyone is exhausted and wants to be in bed by 9:30.
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2: Paul Baker at the weekend with Coffee Addicts and quiz show contestants coming up next. We've also got Roxette, Roy Orbison, Rose Royce, and here's Tom Jones.
3: This is Paul Baker at the weekend.

All right, let's talk about coffee addicts. Staring at the kettle or the coffee machine in absolute silence because your brain doesn't accept inputs before 8 a.m. Saying I can stop drinking coffee whenever I want while currently holding down your fourth double espresso over the morning. Ordering a drink with six adjectives at a high street coffee shops and feeling a brief moment of panic when the barista asks for your name. Using an oversized novelty mug that holds 3/4 of a litre of liquid and calling it the standard cup. And the final sign of a coffee addict, feeling an immense wave of moral superiority when you successfully remember to bring your reusable travel mug.

0: Okay, let's talk about quiz show contestants right now when they shake hands with the host and claiming they want to spend the prize money on a trip to see relatives in Australia. Answering a simple geography question incorrectly on national television and knowing your friends will bring it up for the next 20 years. Taking the minus offer from the chaser and spending the rest of the episode avoiding eye contact with the teammates. I've seen that happen before. Screaming the correct answer at the TV from your sofa and firmly believing you could easily win £50,000. And pressing the buzzer before the host finishes reading the question, getting it completely wrong, and pulling a classic oops face.
1: Paul Baker.

0: 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Can I help you?
1: Yes, I'm trying to reach Flight Commander P.R. Johnson on Mars Flight 247.
0: Very well. Hold on, please. 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
1: Thank you, Operator.

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1: I'm sorry, but I'm afraid we have lost contact with Mars 247 at this time.

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5: 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We got music from Supergrass and Sam Fox first. Here's Red Dragon.

0: Right, let's talk podcast obsessions right now. Recommending a three-part, 12-hour investigative audio series to a friend who just asked if you had a great weekend. Nodding along intently to two hosts talking in your headphones while walking through the supermarket looking completely unhinged. Feeling like you are genuine personal friends with people whose voices you listen to for 4 hours a week while washing up. Knowing the exact 15-second skip button tapping technique required to bypass the adverts. And setting your playback to 1.2 speed because normal human speech suddenly feels far too slow.
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Coming up, we have home baking and early CD player experiences. 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

0: Now let's discuss home baking. We'll talk expectations versus reality. Deciding to bake cookies at 9 o'clock because you saw a 30-second recipe video online. Placing 12 separate balls of dough on a baking tray and watching them merge into one giant rectangular mega cookie. Checking the oven every 40 seconds because the difference between perfectly soft and solid charcoal is about 3 seconds. Licking the mixing bowl clean and telling yourself the raw egg myth is just propaganda. And eating 6 burning hot cookies straight off the tray because waiting for them to cool requires a lot of willpower.
1: Paul Baker.

0: Right, and early CD player experiences. Treating your first compact disc like a holy relic, holding it strictly by the outer edges like a bomb technician. Firmly believing the 1980s sale person who promised you that CDs were completely unscratchable and indestructible.
1: Yeah, right.
0: Pressing the skip button on the CD player and feeling like you were living in the year 3000. Blowing phantom dust off the laser tray whenever a track skipped twice on track four. It's probably the disc. And spending 10 minutes trying to peel off the security sticker on a brand new jewel case without ruining your thumbnail or the CD case.

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8: On the way, we'll discuss reasons why people name their car. We'll talk Britpop as well. ZZ Top coming up, Randy Crawford, Pseudo Echo and his Paul Van Dyke.
0: This is Paul Baker at The Weekend.

0: Right then, reasons that people name their car. Naming a battered 15-year-old hatchback the Millennium Falcon because half the dashboard controls don't work properly. Giving a tiny city car a menacing name like The Beast to make it feel more imposing in traffic jams. Choosing a name based strictly on the first three letters of the registration plate and sticking with it forever. Calling your car Old Faithful right up until the exact moment it fails its MOT. And patting the steering wheel and saying, good boy, good girl, after successfully climbing a steep hill in third gear. I think we've all been there.
1: Paul Baker.

0: About Britpop then, shall we? Like owning a pair of round tinted sunglasses and wearing them indoors despite absolute darkness. Spending 3 hours trying to learn the opening three chords of Wonderwall on an acoustic guitar. Having a furious 20 minute pub argument over whether Oasis or Blur were the superior band. Wearing a bucket hat to outdoor events in rainy weather and insisting it's a genuine fashion statement. And the final thing about Britpop, buying cassette tapes at Woolworths on a Monday afternoon to see if your favourite band made the top 10.
1: Paul Baker.

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9: On the way, we'll have chewing gum mishaps. You're listening to Paul Baker at the weekend. Proclaimers coming up and the Thompson Twins. But first, from Tarzan, it's Phil Collins.
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0: It's time now for chewing gum mishaps, the sheer panic when you accidentally swallow your gum, and remember the playground myth that it stays in your stomach for 7 years. Trying to blow a massive bubble in public, having it pop across your cheeks, and spending 10 minutes peeling the sticky residue off your face. Offering one piece of mint gum in an office and suddenly have 8 colleagues turn around like seagulls on a pier. Finding an ancient rock-hard piece of wrapped gum in the bottom of a winter coat, and you still debate whether it's good or not. And realising mid-conversation that you've been chewing the exact same flavourless piece of rubber for the last 3 hours.
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1: 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So share with me your favourite musical solid gold. 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Yeah.

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